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G-Wagon, all the Bentley, take your step, ride the bus, and the beat, die for nothing. My nigga, where's the gun? G-Wagon, all the Bentley, take your step, ride the women, and the beat. Different things them happening, schemes and packaging. In a one night for shows, I'm juggling. Flow like the ocean, my boat, I'm paddling. Yeah, that's in a fella, that's my bro.

Aïe. 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Aïe. Aïe. Aïe. Aïe. Aïe. Aïe. Aïe. Aïe. Aïe. Aïe. Aïe. Aïe. Aïe. Aïe. Aïe. Aïe. Aïe. Aïe. Aïe. Aïe. Aïe. If I never come, I will never see. If I never fall, I will never learn. If I never love, I will never feel. And if I never feel, I will never grow. I know about the sirens, but we got away. I'm coming from a poverty, but we still make a way. They had me living bell, and then they send me jail. Now I'm feeling like a sailor, trying to navigate. I'm on a second landing, puffing it, yeah. We're sleeping on sea flow, we puffed in vain. I don't like pride, I stay away from ego. I know about

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No spears and arrows, we got feet in hell. Cause it's survival, we don't like the violence. But you know, lacking could just stop me breathing. Yo, everything's great, nothing like the gold pavement. Surrounded by a block full of drugs and poverty. Postcode wars while the land discriminates. Suicide, bright people is in eternity. House full of strong roots, food full of fallen fruits. What's a brother meant to do when the trees got no rules? I never want to carry tool, but I'm from an up block. Crazy people everywhere won't hesitate to drop my body. Xbox on, river milk, I'm juicy. Dope stuff, poly from my 88 vaping.